Do you know what mountain the Paramount logo is depicting? How many stars surround it? Why are they there? Or what's with the Walt Disney Castle? Why is the boy fishing on the DreamWorks logo? Are you intrigued already? Then get yourself comfortable while we show you the history of the most famous studio logos. Let's get it on. DreamWorks. One day back in 1994, three brilliant people got together. Director Steven Spielberg, Disney director Jeffrey Katzenberg, and music producer David Geffen. They decided to create a new film studio that's now known as DreamWorks. We associate the company's name with the fishing boy of the logo. Yeah, the one sitting on the moon. But the original idea was actually slightly different. They were originally looking for a computer-generated image of a man fishing from the moon. But visual effects artist Dennis Muren, who was then working along with Spielberg, insisted on making the logo by hand. And so they asked illustrator Robert Hunt to draw it. Hunt was called in to execute the final image on which the motion version was based. It took Hunt 3 months to complete the final motion logo with the boy fishing from the moon. Spielberg loved this version and decided to use it for his new company. By the way, the moon boy is William Hunt, the son of the illustrator. Paramount Pictures. The Paramount Pictures Company was created in 1912 by Adolf Zukor, a film investor, and the Frohman brothers, theater magnates at the time. Originally, the studio went by another name, Famous Players Film Company. The famous Paramount Pictures logo shows a majestic mountain peak covered in snow and surrounded by a ring of stars. It was created by the illustrator William Hodkinson, who based his work on the Ben Lomond Mountain in Utah, where he spent his childhood. The original logo had 24 stars, one for every movie star that back then had a contract with the studio. However, nowadays there are only 22, and no one knows why. Eventually, the logo changed a bit. Now, as a result of technological development, instead of the original mountain picture, we see a computer-generated image. Columbia Pictures. This famous logo depicting a woman holding a torch, a symbol of America, was created in 1924 and showed a lady draped in a US flag and holding a torch. There were no clouds in the background and the forehead of the woman was covered with a headdress. It looked very primitive, and the whole picture looked more like a sketch. 6 years later, the logo was improved. The lady became more elegant. She coiffed her hair and lost the headdress, and the flag was now barely seen. The font was now different, the letters got bigger, and the writing was now behind the girl. But the most important thing was that the empty background was now filled with clouds, and the torch was no longer flickering and blinking, but glowing smoothly instead. In the next few years, the logo was slightly changed, and the word pictures was added. But the now classic look of the logo was created in 1993, after Columbia Pictures was bought by Sony. The logo was repainted digitally by New Orleans artist Michael Diaz. Michael Diaz hired Jenny Joseph as a model for the logo. Diaz decided that the flame shouldn't be so bright and that the logo should mainly focus on the girl. Therefore, she was redrawn more elegant and tender than ever before. Finally, in 1996, the animation was changed. First, you could see the torch and then the rest of the picture. Also, during the opening, you can hear a tune written by Jonathan Elias. Metro-Goldwyn-Mayer. In 1924, American lyricist Howard Dietz created a logo for the Goldwyn Pictures depicting Leo the Lion roaring. That's how the lion story started. Over the years, at least 7 lions interpreted Leo. The first lion was Slats, but the logo was noiseless, so Slats was there only for decoration. The next one, Jackie, was the first one to roar, although back then the films were silent. The roar was recorded with the special equipment, and in each cinema there was a phonograph placed behind the screen to reproduce the sound during the opening. Then there were two others, Telly and Coffee, but we don't know much about them. Then there was Tanner, famous for its perfect mane. And finally, in 1957, the studio shot the logo featuring its most famous lion, the one we all know from our childhood. He is called Leo, and he's the one we still see on the logo. By the way, no lions were harmed on the set, so don't believe any stupid rumors. If someone shows you a picture to prove you otherwise, just know that it is fake. The Walt Disney Company. Just like Warner Brothers, Columbia Pictures, and many other companies, the Walt Disney Company was founded by two brothers, Walt and Roy Disney. This was back in 1932. It was first a small motion picture studio, but it grew little by little and eventually became one of the biggest Hollywood studios ever. Nowadays, it has 11 theme parks, 2 water parks, and a couple of broadcast networks. The Disney logo is worldwide famous, but not many know

0: the castle depicts. The castle is actually called Neuschwanstein, or New Swanstone Castle, and it is a 19th century Romanesque revival palace in southwest Bavaria in Germany. It was the prototype for the logo. Besides, it was the prototype for the Sleeping Beauty-themed castle in the Disneyland Park in Paris. But the logo looked like this until 2006. It was then replaced by a totally new 3D computer-generated logo, created by the Weta Digital Studio, based on another Disneyland fortress, the Cinderella Castle, which used Chateau Doucet as a prototype. The new logo was first shown on the premiere of the movie Pirates of the Caribbean: Dead Man's Chest. Thanks for watching. Please like and share the video in social networks, and we'll be right back to you as fast as we can.
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1: I think I got a fresh idea, one that you have to hear. Hey,
2: we're in Hawaii to shoot the music video to our song we did with Nesty called Fresh Idea. So we've been out here on the island of Kauai for now, I guess, 6-7 hours. It's got to see a lot of the beautiful locations of this island. So we've been here a short time, but we've gotten to do a lot.
3: Kauai and Hawaii definitely comes on the top three list of, you know, most beautiful places. But that's one of those moments where you're like, wow, remember to enjoy it.
4: Just breathe, live free. I know sometimes that is harder to see.
2: We've been on tour now for over 2 months. So we're kind of living that way where you got to try to figure out how to be happy with what you see everywhere you go, you know? Now we're in Hawaii. Yesterday we were in Denver. We just come to a point where everywhere we go, we've learned to pick out and see stuff that impresses us and makes us feel good wherever we go.
3: Yeah, just enjoying life and taking the best out of every situation. And we also just take a moment once in a while and just stop and breathe and feel free. And the music reflects that as well, so.
4: Just breathe.
3: Song is cool, man. The video's gonna be awesome, so it's just like a good flow and good vibe to it.

0: done did that. Hey, y'all still, well, you did all right, man.
1: Orderly, what's your problem, Holmes? You can't be talking about me like that, eh? It hurts my field dogs, eh? I'll talk to you later, Holmes, on the next one. Bye, Slide Doctor.

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0: you, man.
1: Hey, this is Lane.
0: Hey,
1: Lane. From Tupelo, Mississippi. And I want to hear me some Wendell Beach.
0: Mississippi
1: girl.
0: You got it. Right here on WE.

0: You are tuned in with Robin Nathan. 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
1: Keep shouting, keep hollering.

0: most vulnerable I think he's ever been on it. 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It's like it never, as far as us being like, hey, we're doing this thing, it's just been like a month and a half.
1: It's enough for the time. Singular by itself, most times.
0: Yeah.
1: In my soul. I'll just do it. I'll do it here. What makes a grown man wanna cry?
0: That was perfect. I mean, to me, it's really like kind of like cultivating what's in Abel's head. Yeah.
2: She runs from man to man, offering endearments.
1: Yeah, sure. I just feel like it's too, his songs feels too cinematic for that, you know?

0: I think there's something there to connect with as an everyday regular person, but then it's like, it's that emotion in the world of the weekend. You know what I'm saying? So, I don't know. And I also think there's a lot of people that like wish that was, you know, or their perspective, I guess. But yeah.
1: Can we try like affecting it, like putting distortion on it and just hear what it sounds like?

0: situation, I fall out of love.
1: She speaks of love and breaks each man to her will.

0: If you want to keep your integrity, you can't go in for mass production, can you? I mean, you can't just become a little cog in the big machinery.
1: I like the first, second, it won't matter that you did.
2: Just listen.

0: I think I got a hand in this too.
1: It was like it's never been. It was like.

17 incredible facts they never taught us at school. There are so many weird historical facts we don't know about that sometimes it seems reality is way more exciting than fiction. And such stories make our world a more intriguing place. By the way, don't miss our bonus, some amazing historical facts you're still being lied to about. But first, we'll go through the true ones. Number 17. Albert Einstein for president. On November 17, 1952, the Prime Minister of Israel officially offered the presidency of Israel to Albert Einstein. The physicist passed on the offer, explaining that he lacked the ability to deal properly with people. Number 16. The strangest SOS message. In 1948, several ships passing near Malaysia received some strange SOS messages. Two American ships received the signals from a Dutch vessel called SS Orang Medan. The message said, "All the officers, including the captain, are dead. Possibly the whole crew is dead. I'm dying." When they went to the rescue, they found every member of the crew lying dead, as if they were frozen, with expressions of sheer terror on their faces and outstretched arms defending themselves from whatever they saw. Even the dog was found the same way. The creepiest thing is that there were no injuries on any of the bodies. Ooh. Number 15. King Tutankhamun's parents were brother and sister. Recent DNA studies confirm that King Tutankhamun's severe health problems, such as malaria and bone disorder, were the consequences of an incestuous union. His parents were siblings. Number 14. People actually wore flour sacks. In the 1930s, during the Great Depression in the United States, women didn't have many options to choose from when it came to clothing. They had to get innovative, so they started using cotton flour sacks to make clothes for their families. When the flour sack manufacturers found out about the trend, they began to make flour sacks with different patterns on them. Some sacks even had instructions for proper washing or making a dress or a doll. Number 13. The largest bird in the world. Argentavis magnificens is a fossil bird found in Argentina in 1979. Scientists say that the bird lived on our planet 6 million years ago. It had a wingspan of 20 to 26 feet, or 6 to 8 meters, and a height of 6.5 feet, or 2 meters. Impressive, huh? Don't park your car under that one. Number 12. The reason we use fingerprints. These two men are the reason we use fingerprints to identify ourselves. These men had the same name, they were sentenced to the same prison, and the strangest thing is that they had never seen each other before. They looked the same, although they were not related. Number 11. Wake-up call. Before the alarm clock, there existed a very peculiar profession of knocker-uppers. It's not what you think. These were people who knocked on windows with a stick or shot dry peas at workers' windows. What a way to wake up, huh? Number 10. Painful Asian beauty. In the past, Chinese women bound their feet so they didn't grow, since having small feet was considered beautiful and feminine. As a result, their feet were deformed. Number 9. Huge crystal pyramids. Using sonar technology, scientists have discovered two giant pyramids at 6,000 feet, or 1,820 meters, under the sea. They're made of what looks like thick crystal, and they're larger than the Pyramid of Giza in Egypt. Number 8. Stalin invented Photoshop.
They say that every time Joseph Stalin was informed about a dead or missing person, he ordered them to be deleted from every photo they took together. So began the history of photo retouching. Number 7. Some saints look like they're sleeping. There is a belief that the bodies of the saints do not disintegrate. The oldest intact body is that of Saint Cecilia, who was martyred in 177 AD. Her body remains very similar to what it looked like 1700 years ago when it was discovered, defying all laws of nature. The picture shows another saint named Maria Tiaghi. Number 6. Clue to the location of the Holy Grail. The Shepherd's Monument in Staffordshire, England, has a mysterious inscription on it, D-O-U-O-S-V-A-V-V-M. No one knows who put it there, and no one knows what it means. But many believe it may be a message left by the Knights Templar to find the exact location of the Holy Grail. Number 5. Where the word hooker comes from. No, it's not related to knocker-uppers. During the American Civil War, General Joseph Hooker always ensured his soldiers were satisfied and in a good mood by simply taking women everywhere his troops would go. Today, his name is used as slang for prostitute. Number 4. The most horrifying mummies. The most horrifying mummies in the world are the Guanajuato mummies. The expressions on their faces make many believe they were buried alive or tortured to death. Number 3. Just a cough syrup for our ancestors. Between 1890 and 1910, heroin, produced by Bayer, was commonly sold as a non-addictive substitute for morphine, and also as a syrup to cure children's coughs. Number 2. They thought Rasputin was immortal. During his life, the Russian mystic Rasputin survived many assassination attempts. Once, he was poisoned, stabbed, and shot all in one night. The assassins thought he was immortal until they decided to throw him in the cold waters of the River Neva after shooting him several times. They found his corpse a couple of days later. Number 1. A monkey fought bravely in World War I. A South African baboon, Jackie, was found by Albert Marr shortly after World War I. When the war began, Albert enlisted in the army and took Jackie with him. Not only did Jackie entertain the soldiers, but he also warned them when the enemy came near and was even in combat. At the end of his service, he was awarded a medal for his bravery. Jackie was discharged when the war ended and lived with his master until 1921. It's the age of information, and we often face new facts that replace our previous views, right? So, here is our bonus. 6 historical facts we've all believed since school, which turned out to be false. Number 1. Napoleon and the Sphinx's nose. The Great Sphinx of Giza is known for its lack of a nose. As legend has it, Napoleon's army destroyed the body part during a battle with the Turks in 1798. However, Danish traveler Frederick Norden's notes, in which he portrayed the statue without a nose in 1737, disprove the Napoleon story. Number 2. Van Gogh and his ear. The story of the artist allegedly cutting off his ear and sending it to his beloved is quite exaggerated. In reality, the whole thing happened after a conflict with his friend, Paul Gauguin, during which Van Gogh attacked him with a razor. In a fit of remorse, or according to some researchers, madness,
Vincent cut off a lobe of his ear that same night. Number 3. Vikings horned helmets. We're used to seeing Vikings portrayed in horned helmets, but archaeologists can't say what shape their head guards were. Such helmets were only drawn in their tombs, and scientists think they were used for rituals, not in combat. Also, they had been used since the Bronze Age, long before the time of the Vikings. Number 4. Stonehenge. Stonehenge is one of the biggest mysteries of the world, and new hypotheses about it are regularly born. Yet originally, it looked nothing like it does today. In 1901, William Gowland initiated his restoration of the monument. Recent photos prove that it now looks quite different than in ancient times. Number 5. Discovery of America. In our history lessons, we were told that Christopher Columbus discovered America in 1492. However, the first Europeans to have traveled to the New World were Vikings at the end of the 10th century. That's when the first genetic contact occurred too. Number 6. Ossian's poems. Scottish poet James Macpherson was renowned for translating the poems of Ossian, a Celtic bard of the 3rd century from Gaelic. However, when faced with demands to present the manuscripts, Macpherson eluded the subject. The manuscripts have still not been found, and the poems themselves are now considered a mystification. So, which fact has impressed you the most? Our favorite is the one about the monkey that fought in World War I. Share your thoughts in the comments. Don't forget to hit the like button and click subscribe to stay on the bright side of life. We're making more amazing videos for you.

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You want to know who's lit? Then listen to my song, I Got That Fire. I'm bad, like Michael Jackson. Hee hee. And shouts out to PBS Entertainment. Paper brings satisfaction.

0: Teacher says take off your robes. Take off your robes. Do it quickly. Come on. I don't know. Just take off your robes.
1: Put on anything you want. If we're going to go out there, we're going to go out there comfortable. Some of us.

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0: My name is Mackle.
1: Hey, I'm Dalton.
0: This is Try High. We're gonna try a bunch of stuff super high.

0: All right, we got this green beer.
1: It's already green.
0: It's already green. It looks like Listerine.
1: How did they do that?
0: Gross. Absolutely disgusting.
1: Wow.
0: This is horrifying. I'm like really not excited. Probably should have put it on ahead first. Do you want to do it?
1: We could rock, paper, scissors for it.
0: That's fair. Rock, paper, scissors. Rock, paper, scissors. Here, oh. Rock, paper, scissors says shoot.
1: So,
0: Yeah. All right. Rock, paper, scissors says shoot.
1: Am I just gonna sit here?
0: Huge arc on this. Okay. I'm having a great time right now. No, you're not. Really disgusting. It's gross. Yeah, it looks so nasty.
1: It's fine.
0: You think so?
1: It tastes like beer.
0: I mean, it tastes like beer, but it's like, it's still kind of gross.
1: Oh. It reminds me of Shrek.
0: It does remind me of Shrek. Oh!
1: You want me to like fight you?
0: Alright, I'm ready. I'm ready. No, I'm so good. I'm seriously so good. I'm amazing right now. Oh, it's not gonna spill.
1: You should look a little, like, chin down a little bit.
0: Don't make me laugh.
1: Okay.
0: All right,
1: here we go.
0: All right, here we go. Oh.
1: Thanks. This is totally clean, by the way. And then that's how you play the game?
0: Their hand's so deep. God. Cheers.
1: Cheers.
0: It was alright. It could be fun. It's gonna spill. But if you're in like a party, like it's gonna spill. So that's part of the fun. Is spilling. So if you're down for that, then I guess it's a 5 out of 5. And if you're not, which you're probably not, then it's like a 0.
1: I also rate this 0. It's like the most impractical thing.
0: Stupid.
1: To ever like try to use.
0: Yeah.
1: And then for the person who has to wear it, it's in a way humiliating.
0: It's demoralizing, yeah.
1: It's like,
0: I feel like lower as a human being.
1: Yeah.
0: Thanks for watching Try High. Bye bye.

0: with your ear down to the ground.
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0: What it is, it's your boy that dude, a.k.a. Mr. I Just Chill. We from Florida. We supposed to shine. Want to give a shout out to DJ Robin Lynn. Thank you for keeping the vibes live. Let's go.
1: Yeah.

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0: 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And black is a tank.
1: Black will get you.
0: And black is light.
1: And black will leave you alone. Black can get you over. And black can set you down. Black can let you move forward. 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
1: Charles.
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1: Larry.
4: 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Thank you.

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Yeah, I go blind when you get your groove on. 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

0: 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Thank you very much.
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0: done did that. Hey, y'all still, well, you did all right, man.
1: Orderly, what's your problem, Holmes? You can't be talking about me like that, eh? It hurts my field dogs, eh? I'll talk to you later, Holmes, on the next one. 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

beyond imagination. 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

0: You know, it ain't the same. 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Because all this would have blocked it. You know what I mean? Even though it would have been dope, but it's like, there's so much other stuff that's out. It's like millions of rappers now. You know what I mean? Back then, we had to fight for our spot. Fight for our spot. 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
1: Right.
0: You know what I mean? 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Even if it's super whack, you might get like 5 million views over super whack. 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

0: Everybody avoids everybody. 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
1: You ain't even got to tell me. 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
1: Actually, which is the message you want to give, to transmit to your public, to your listeners?

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0: 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You just gotta be there, man. 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
1: Yeah.
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0: 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This ain't rap, this is real estate, the real McCoy. I enter the cipher, build or destroy, figure eight. 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Wizardry, this is wizardry. This ain't rap, this is real estate, the real McCoy. I enter the cipher, build or destroy, figure eight.
1: Monks.
0: Wizardry, this is wizardry.
1: DRDC.
0: Wizardry, this is wizardry. Yo,
1: watch the mag flip, rabbit it out the good book. Hat trick, voila, that's how you get the addicts hooked. Paranormal paragraphs full of parables. The patterns hit the pendulum, your balance unbearable. Cause and effect, the guy called the audible tech. Then it was written like Asar and Arset, the master mason of the pyramids. It's sorta like Eddie and Delirious. Hilarious, you niggas can't compare to this. New Age Wave, who freed Max B, Trap D, General Monks, check out my rap sheet. Murder was the case, dog, death row. Serial killer, blood dripping on my dress clothes. Watch my 9mm hit the chorus. Jungle Jim the Aura Lord, lions in the forest. Majestical mathematics exceptional. Go against the dynasty and end up like a vegetable.
0: This ain't rap, this is real estate, the real McCoy. I enter the cipher, build or destroy, figure 8. Wizardry, this is wizardry. Wizardry, this is wizardry. This ain't rap, this is real estate, the real McCoy. I enter the cipher, build or destroy, figure 8. Wizardry, this is wizardry. Wizardry, this is wizardry.
1: You already know what it is.
0: Yeah, it's beautiful.
1: Sardines.
0: Magically majestic.
1: Chang.
0: The wizardry.
1: Apollo Brown, Planet Asia, Tri-State. Just how you cast spells.

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I only receive hate from niggas. Women love my dirty draws. Even people who don't like me, even women I did wrong. So pretend they fuck with the SF. It's like a trend. Holding that

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You know that type of shit could fuck up your self-esteem. Adapted to the drug game, cause we couldn't make the league. Niggas and hardships go together like Brillo and fiends, can't even dream. I felt like when my album dropped, I would be out of here. Fucked around, landlord said, get out of here. Can't no nigga tell me nothing, my daddy hardly here. Yeah, this shit hurt like if your girl fucks your partner them. From where they selling pussy and choppers is bussin'. My mama's sister helped raise me, let's ante up the budget. Fuck with a pigment, the cops arrest me for my color. Put your hands where I could see, but we never was busters. So as the dealers ride by, pockets on CSI. Feasting on insecurities, dessert was the evil pie. Nothing but future heartbreaking pain for mama's youngest child. My world is upside down, bitch, I could see the sky.

0: y'all talking about? 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
1: hoe ass. 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
0: Yeah. Get my shit right quick.
1: The world, Chico.
3: 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Astroplaning off of herb inventions. Amazons and yoga. Battle scars and culture. These rappers acting like they hate their daddies. I'm on the phone with pops eating Jamaican patties. Big shot to run teams proper. Apollo, Detroit and Fresno, that's a rugged combo. The game is getting more weird. Look what's trending. Just a bunch of dusty dudes and no women. It's fucked up. You thought it was, but it ain't. Ain't no love for the snakes. And if it was, I'd be fucked up and stankin' to the TikTok. You don't get shot by the pocket rocket popper from off the block. When we was getting bread off the coca, you trick niggas was getting head from the smokers. My clientele is wide awake. Give me half a year, I might just buy the place. Cross the line of no return and you can die today. Infamous like the Scarface picture with the pile of yay. My clientele is wide awake. Give me half a year, I might just buy the place. Cross the line of no return and you can die today. Infamous like the Scarface picture with the pile of yay. Most wanted, appointed, the righteous villain. Life is too short, don't fight the feeling. I used to be involved with all types of women. Young whippersnapper known for putting pipe up in them. The stomach stabber, titty licker, city slicker, the elixir. The reason why the bitch is fixed up. Tell your moms we about to leave. No disrespect, but I made plans for us to go out to eat. I let the rhythm hit them, without the beat. This ain't a magic trick, this is alchemy. Get out your seats, let's make a toast. All my alkaline genetic niggas take a toke. Moving gracious, the sacred cloak. Taste the dope. Boom, ping, ping. Take some notes. For the acquired taste. My clientele is wide awake. My clientele is wide awake. Give me half a year, I might just buy the place. Cross the line of no return and you can die today. Infamous like the Scarface picture with the pile of yay.

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1: Yeah. 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Yeah. Instead of writing this like speaking in cursive, magnetic lord, magnetic merchant, superhuman charms.

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I'm a buff size liars and people ass misers. They all penny pinching in a puddle with a bottle of Henny wishing for recognition. With their eyes glazed blinking from too much drinking. Chains clanking, I'm dishing out sanctions while I filter in rations like plankton. Y'all just rank and files, Gentiles, cranks busting out the block seas with fries.

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2: 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And I'm better now than I was. I'm experienced now.
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2: 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All of you, I know you got it.
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